0: Instagram, Facebook, Twitter. 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

0: 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We are Roxette.
1: Tus.
2: Hello, I'm Phil Collins.
1: Números 1.
3: This is Michael Jackson.
1: Los 40 Classic. La fórmula original.